are sons and daughters. We don't have to beg for miracles. We don't have to cry. We don't have to do anything. All we have to do is release faith in this moment, God. In the name of Jesus, God, if there's any sickness in the room, God, by the stripes of Jesus Christ, God, we command sickness to leave this room right now in Jesus' name, Lord God. God, any distractions that have been trying to